0: I never had a lover like you. Boy, you know just what to do. And then I did it so many times. We started saying nursery rhymes. She said,
1: baby.
0: She said,
1: baby.
0: She said, I never had a lover like you. Boy, you know just

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We'll be back tomorrow at 1 a.m. Stay with us.

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Do you understand me? People are still having sex. 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

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The evidence is all around that everyone in every town has had it one time or another in their life. 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Although you can't see them,

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not attached to you. Friends can break your heart too. And I'm always tired, but never of you. When love and trust are gone, I guess this is moving on. Everyone I do right does me wrong. 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
1: It, use it, break it, fix it, trash it, change it, melt, upgrade it, charge it, point it, zoom it, press it, snap it, work it, quick erase it, write it, cut it, paste it, save it, load it, check it, quick rewrite it, plug it, play it, burn it, rip it, drag it, drop it, zip

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Superstar DJ. Superstar DJ. Medusa.